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11: Environment Canada's frost advisory remains in effect. Patchy frost is expected overnight and tomorrow morning as temperatures drop to near or below the freezing mark. Tonight, mainly cloudy, chance of showers and chance of flurries, low of zero. Friday morning, mix of sun and cloud, chance of flurries or showers, high of 15, followed by partly cloudy skies, chance of showers, low of 4. Saturday, mix of sun and cloud, chance of showers, high of 15, then cloudy, chance of showers, low of 5.
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4: Environment Canada's frost advisory remains in effect. Patchy frost is expected overnight and tomorrow morning as temperatures drop to near or below the freezing mark. Tonight, mainly cloudy, chance of showers and chance of flurries, low of zero. Friday morning, mix of sun and cloud, chance of flurries or showers, high of 15, followed by partly cloudy skies, chance of showers, low of 4. Saturday, mix of sun and cloud, chance of showers, high of 15, then cloudy, chance of showers, low of 5.
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9: Environment Canada's frost advisory remains in effect. Patchy frost is expected overnight and tomorrow morning as temperatures drop to near or below the freezing mark. Tonight, mainly cloudy, chance of showers and chance of flurries, low of zero. Friday morning, mix of sun and cloud, chance of flurries or showers, high of 15, followed by partly cloudy skies, chance of showers, low of 4. Saturday, mix of sun and cloud, chance of showers, high of 15, then cloudy, chance of showers, low of 5.
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5: Environment Canada's frost advisory remains in effect. Patchy frost is expected overnight and tomorrow morning as temperatures drop to near or below the freezing mark. Tonight, mainly cloudy, chance of showers and chance of flurries, low of zero. Friday morning, mix of sun and cloud, chance of flurries or showers, high of 15, followed by partly cloudy skies, chance of showers, low of 4. Saturday, mix of sun and cloud, chance of showers, high of 15, then cloudy, chance of showers, low of 5.
0: We are 107.1 CJCS FM Stratford.